0: it's delightful, delightful.
1: Bashful change of atmosphere.
0: I wish I could sing like that. It's not everything singing, you know. The only important thing these days is rhythm and melody. Rhythm.

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Half drunk with a lit cig. Radio X. Sonido calificado.

0: remains mercifully.
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0: Yes, yes.
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It's kind of pretty if you like words. 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The burning red, red ash, the angry green, the jealous, and the ugly, terrifying black, black, black.

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It's kind of pretty if you like words. Am I dog? Am I sick? 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The burning red, ash, the angry green, jealous, and the ugly, terrifying black fear.

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I say you look so fine that I really want to make you mine. 4, 5, 6, come on and get your kicks. Now you don't need a money.

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Really wanna make you mine. 4, 5, 6, come on and get your kicks. 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

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Your old man's Trans Am and Kodachrome. Your old man's Trans Am and Kodachrome. 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

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And you'll show them, show them, show them why you're kissing all the knees of every scrape and every bloody fall.

go. 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Cause even if we didn't catch a little bit of something, we'd part the